has got to be the saddest day of my life. I called you here today for a bit of bad news. I won't be able to see you anymore because of my obligations and the ties that you have. We've been meeting here every day. And since this is our last day together, I want to hold you just one more time. When you turn and walk away, don't look back. I want to remember you just like this. Let's just kiss and say goodbye.

I hope life treats you kind, and I hope that you have all that you ever dreamed of, and I wish you joy and happiness.

0: just getting started.
1: Oh, I love you, Ken.
2: Pulse FM.
3: Goedemiddag. 105.5, 107.1, 107.5 en DAB+ Oost-Vlaanderen.